0: us what your mama gave you. You know, like social awkwardness.
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0: same. Pink Pantherless and Zara Larsson. That's called Stateside on National Eat What You Want Day. 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The wife wanted pizza. 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It's not like your regular delivery pizza. Went to a nicer pizza place and had a great, great evening. Great, great Mother's Day. Before that, we played One Republic and Morgan Wallen back there a little bit ago. I'm Todd. Halsey's Without Me will play in just a bit. Stand by for it.
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8: Here's your 14 First Alert forecast for the overnight hours, clear and cool with a low of 50 degrees. On Tuesday, sunny and pleasant, a high of 80. Then on Tuesday night, a few scattered showers and maybe a thunderstorm with a low of 59. On Wednesday, partly sunny, again a few scattered showers early in the day with a high of 75. I'm Chief Meteorologist Jeff Lyons with your 14 First Alert forecast.
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0: Spitbull and old John there too, and Chaperone, Good Luck Babe. You don't need the Social Security Administration to tell you Liam and Olivia, America's most popular baby names for the seventh year in a row. Just ask any elementary school teacher. It's got to keep all of them straight. And my class, apparently the name Todd was popular. This has been many years. Todd has not been popular for a long time, I can tell you that. But in my class, there is no lie, there were four Todds. There was Todd C, who was me. Then they had, you know, they had to go by first name and last initial just to keep them all straight back in the day. But that's what you do. Lizzo, play that coming up. And Harry Styles in just a bit, too. Stand by.
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0: Russell Dickerson's called Happen to Me and Lizzo just a little bit ago. You feel like your iPhone's autocorrect has been kind of gaslighting in mid-sentence? Don't take it personally. Apple's latest update should fix that. Something's up with the new AI-assisted keyboard. Keeps changing love to live into I'm and hour to out, among other things. So the software updates say they should fix that. If not, they say resetting the keyboard directory in your settings should probably fix all that.
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0: Runway. Lady Gaga, Doechii, and Runway, and Ariana Grande, Twilight Zone. Well, the wheels are falling off of Tesla. Well, not actually. Wheels are really coming off a Cybertruck. So apparently, Tesla's recalling a bunch of them. They think some of them got the wrong lug nut grease that can lead to the wheel busting off. The 11th recall for the Cybertruck since it came out. It's got some people losing faith in just how apocalypse-proof that vehicle really is.
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6: Here's your 14 First Alert forecast. For the overnight hours, clear and cool with a low of 50 degrees. On Tuesday, sunny and pleasant, a high of 80. Then on Tuesday night, a few scattered showers and maybe a thunderstorm with a low of 59. On Wednesday, partly sunny. Again, a few scattered showers early in the day with a high of 75. I'm Chief Meteorologist Jeff Lyons with your 14 First Alert forecast.
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1: You played it cool and I played it dumb. 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Saying, baby, just relax.

0: Well, Bruno there for you. Risk it all in Doja Cat with Woman. I'm Todd. Get some Ariana Grande going for you in just a little bit. New fresh data from AT&T. Two-thirds of American sons and daughters chose to send their mom a text message instead of calling on Mother's Day. Come on. Do better than that. Gen Zers text their mom the most. Moms seem to be cool with it. Some say it's better than a call. They can hold on to it, look at it later. That sounds nice, or maybe not so nice. Gen Z, good for one thing. They tend to text mom daily. As for everyone who couldn't be bothered picking up the phone, who raised you? What is going on in your head?
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11: Here's your 14 First Alert forecast. For the overnight hours, clear and cool with a low of 50 degrees. On Tuesday, sunny and pleasant, a high of 80. Then on Tuesday night, a few scattered showers and maybe a thunderstorm with a low of 59. On Wednesday, partly sunny. Again, a few scattered showers early in the day with a high of 75. I'm Chief Meteorologist Jeff Lyons with your 14 First Alert forecast.
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0: Kehlani there and Pitbull Little John a little bit ago. By the way, why are Beats suddenly costing a fortune? I would never buy Beats. 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They're using it to make smoothies, things like that. Red Beats are in high demand. Prices now have doubled in some stores, just like it did during the celery juice craze a few years ago. Using beet juice as a cure-all now for everything from brain health to blood flow. All right, then. Just can't get over the taste of them, but I guess if you dress them up enough, they're probably okay.
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8: Here's your 14 First Alert forecast. For the overnight hours, clear and cool with a low of 50 degrees. On Tuesday, sunny and pleasant, a high of 80. Then on Tuesday night, a few scattered showers and maybe a thunderstorm with a low of 59. On Wednesday, partly sunny. Again, a few scattered showers early in the day with a high of 75. I'm Chief Meteorologist Jeff Lyons with your 14 First Alert forecast.
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2: They say the holy water's watered down, and this town's lost its faith. 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
7: Here's your 14 First Alert forecast. For the overnight hours, clear and cool with a low of 50 degrees. On Tuesday, sunny and pleasant, a high of 80. Then on Tuesday night, a few scattered showers and maybe a thunderstorm with a low of 59. On Wednesday, partly sunny. Again, a few scattered showers early in the day with a high of 75. I'm Chief Meteorologist Jeff Lyons with your 14 First Alert forecast.
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7: Here's your 14 First Alert forecast. For the overnight hours, clear and cool with a low of 50 degrees. On Tuesday, sunny and pleasant, a high of 80. Then on Tuesday night, a few scattered showers and maybe a thunderstorm with a low of 59. On Wednesday, partly sunny. Again, a few scattered showers early in the day with a high of 75. I'm Chief Meteorologist Jeff Lyons with your 14 First Alert forecast.
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10: Here's your 14 First Alert forecast. For the overnight hours, clear and cool with a low of 50 degrees. On Tuesday, sunny and pleasant, a high of 80. Then on Tuesday night, a few scattered showers and maybe a thunderstorm with a low of 59. On Wednesday, partly sunny. Again, a few scattered showers early in the day with a high of 75. I'm Chief Meteorologist Jeff Lyons with your 14 First Alert forecast.
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8: Here's your 14 First Alert forecast for the overnight hours. Clear and cool with a low of 50 degrees. On Tuesday, sunny and pleasant, a high of 80. Then on Tuesday night, a few scattered showers and maybe a thunderstorm with a low of 59. On Wednesday, partly sunny. Again, a few scattered showers early in the day with a high of 75. I'm Chief Meteorologist Jeff Lyons with your 14 First Alert forecast.
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5: Here's your 14 First Alert forecast for the overnight hours, clear and cool with a low of 50 degrees. On Tuesday, sunny and pleasant, a high of 80. Then on Tuesday night, a few scattered showers and maybe a thunderstorm with a low of 59. On Wednesday, partly sunny, again a few scattered showers early in the day with a high of 75. I'm Chief Meteorologist Jeff Lyons with your 14 First Alert forecast.
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10: Here's your 14 First Alert forecast for the overnight hours, clear and cool with a low of 50 degrees. On Tuesday, sunny and pleasant, a high of 80. Then on Tuesday night, a few scattered showers and maybe a thunderstorm with a low of 59. On Wednesday, partly sunny, again a few scattered showers early in the day with a high of 75. I'm Chief Meteorologist Jeff Lyons with your 14 First Alert forecast.
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10: Here's your 14 First Alert forecast. For the overnight hours, clear and cool with a low of 50 degrees. On Tuesday, sunny and pleasant, a high of 80. Then on Tuesday night, a few scattered showers and maybe a thunderstorm with a low of 59. On Wednesday, partly sunny. Again, a few scattered showers early in the day with a high of 75. I'm Chief Meteorologist Jeff Lyons with your 14 First Alert forecast.
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14: 800-543-3548.
15: Hey, Jules.
14: Hey.
15: Alright, tell us about this worst date ever you went on.
14: So, this is back a couple years ago, early 20s. I was got set up on a blind date by one of my friends. Both his best friend and my best friend were dating, and I thought, you know what, I'll go for it. So, we agreed to go to see a movie. Everything's going great. Halfway through the movie, I see he's checking his phone a lot, but I'm not thinking much of it. And out of nowhere, he just says, I'm going to the bathroom. So, he gets up, leaves. And 5 minutes go by, nothing. 20 minutes to go by, I'm like, okay, yeah, something's going on, and, like, he's not back. So I get up, go check on him, like, just see if he's out in the hallway. I asked one of the staff members, like, hey, can you go see if he's okay? No one was in there. So I call him. He's like, oh, I left. What? Why? He's like, come to find out, his mom had dropped him off and was in the movie theater watching us and said that she didn't like my outfit. She didn't like the fact that I wasn't flirting with him enough.
16: Oh, no.
14: And she was, like, judging me the whole time.
17: God. Weird.
18: And how old were you guys at this time?
14: I was 23. He was 26.
15: Okay.
16: What?
15: Okay. I'm waving that red flag.
18: Yeah.
15: That's crazy.
16: She drove
17: him. Crazy.
14: It gets worse. So the next day, I'm like, you know what? I'm just going to lose his number. I'm not even going to try here. His mom calls me saying why I didn't text him back and why haven't I not scheduled a second date with her baby boy.
17: Well.
15: Because your dummy son left me at the theater, you jerk.
17: Mm.
14: Yeah, I definitely dodged a bullet there.
17: Yeah, for sure.
15: I wonder whatever happened if this guy, like, wow. I'm curious.
17: Really, having his mom call you is crazy.
18: That's crazy. And it's in the movie theater as well. And judge her. Be like, she's not hot enough. Let's go.
16: That's Jules. Like that show Smothered.
15: Yeah, you dodged a huge bullet.
19: Shotgun.
15: Oh, man. That's crazy.
11: Share your worst date ever story.
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15: I debated telling this story on the radio, but we're family.
19: Uh-oh.
15: You know when you have an embarrassing moment in the wild, at least you can just run home and hide.
17: Yeah.
19: Yes. Yeah.
15: But what if it happens at your house?
17: Oh.
15: Where do you go then?
16: To school, I guess.
15: Like, do you just go into the forest and never come back out again? I don't know.
19: A house full of people?
15: No. It's Mother's Day this weekend, right? This past weekend. My wife loves a clean house. Mm-hmm. So I said, I'm gonna give you the gift of a clean house. So I called someone to come in and clean the house.
18: You weren't going to clean.
16: I thought you were going to clean too.
18: Yeah, like, bust out the mop.
15: I'll try to clean, but my level of cleaning is not to my wife's standard.
19: I appreciate what the effort.
15: Dude. I'd rather shell out a few bucks and get a professional to come in.
16: The gift of a professional.
17: You did do the pre-clean first, right, JC?
15: 100%.
16: You're blinking.
15: I picked up my underwear and my socks. No.
17: It's more than that. It's about putting things away so they won't get misplaced, so you know where they are. Yeah. You have to do a whole pre-thing before housekeepers come.
16: Also, so they have access to the things they need to clean and don't spend all their time
15: That was organizing. Handled. Yeah, that was fine. She had the pre-cleaning. I could have done a better job. I'll be honest.
16: But you're like, that's why I hired someone.
15: But that's why, yeah. And this was, you know, so my wife could have a clean house for Mother's Day weekend. I thought, I'm being a great husband.
19: Mm. You are. You know what? Slow clap.
15: Thank you.
19: Yeah.
15: So
19: great.
17: We haven't heard how it turned out yet.
15: I told her to come by. So she came Friday.
19: Yeah.
15: And we got off of work. And I'm a very regimented person.
19: Okay.
15: And so when I got home, I needed to use the restroom. However.
17: Oh, it's sort of like Al here.
15: Yeah.
17: He just doesn't wait till he gets
15: right,
17: home.
15: Right. And so I find myself in this conundrum of, how do I tell this woman, hey,
19: don't come in here.
15: Don't go anywhere. I walked in. I was like, hey, thank you so much for doing this. My wife's going to be so happy. You're the best. So what have you cleaned so far? And she said, I did the kids' bedrooms, and I'm just going to do your bedroom. And I said, oh, perfect. So I marched upstairs because she told me she had finished my kids' bedrooms. And I picked my daughter's room because I think she's cleaner.
19: Better ventilation.
15: Better ventilation.
19: Yeah.
15: And so I went to my daughter's bathroom.
19: Okay.
15: And I set up shop.
19: Yeah.
15: And
19: lunch kit.
15: All that. I like to play games and stuff because I use that as my fun time.
19: Yeah.
15: And I'm sitting there for about 10 minutes.
19: Wow.
15: I know, because I'm playing games now.
19: Oh, okay.
15: And I hear the doorknob, and I'm facing the door at this point. So let's paint a picture. I'm facing the door.
19: Yeah.
15: I'm looking down. I see the doorknob kind of.
17: Mm-mm.
15: I didn't.
19: Yeah.
15: I'm like, surely I locked. As I'm thinking, surely I locked it. The door opens wide, and we lock eyes.
17: Oh.
15: Me and this woman just lock eyes.
17: Why would you not lock the bathroom door?
15: I thought I did, Kelly, but I also thought she's done.
18: Yeah.
15: And so we lock eyes, and I go, "Hey!" And she goes, "Oh,
19: oh,
17: I."
15: And we just
19: I and O.
15: We just stand there. She's standing there, and I'm just looking at her. I'm like, go. So she shuts the door real quick. She goes, I'm sorry. I'm like, no, I'm sorry.
17: Who's sorrier, though?
15: I am.
17: In that
19: scenario. The person sitting.
15: So I took a moment, and I looked into my, I was looking at myself in the mirror for about 5 minutes of, okay, how am I going to handle this? So I just got out of my daughter's bathroom. I grabbed my keys. And I left.
17: Yeah.
19: Smart move.
16: And she was like, I just cleaned that bathroom.
15: I left. And I didn't come back.
19: No.
15: I called until I knew she was gone.
19: You can't.
17: They just send me your Venmo.
19: Yeah. You can't go back.
15: I can't ever see this woman again.
19: Mm-mm. Never.
15: I ruined a good thing.
19: Did she ever say, oh, hey, JC from the Kid Craddock Morning Show?
15: I'm sure she knows where I work because there's evidence around my house.
16: Oh.
19: Oh, yeah.
17: All those autographed pictures of himself.
15: Of course. My posters.
16: Your posters.
15: My one award.
19: Yeah. Yeah.
15: So.
19: All right. You know, there are worse things.
16: Not as bad, but I was at a restaurant and I was using a stall. And I thought, like, I mean, the door was closed. And I heard a mom and a daughter come in. And the daughter tries to open the door. And I'm like, hi. Say, like, someone's in here. And the mom goes, oh, it's probably just stuck. Just push harder. And she pushes harder. And I was like, hello. I guess I didn't hear me.
15: They want to listen.
16: The mom is like, kick it down. This teenager goes, bam. And it hit me straight in the face. And I was like, I've been saying that I'm in here. Why would they assume?
15: People want to listen.
19: They're trying to save you.
16: Three times. And they're like, kick it. And then the mom's like, sorry. I was like, no, you're not.
15: I think our brain just goes blank in those moments. Like, we just, like, I really need to do this. Or go in there for some reason.
19: If I see the doors closed, I'm going to another one.
16: There were others, like...
19: Yeah. Yeah.
20: No, she wanted that one.
16: Yeah.
18: Run into it. A running start.
15: Kick it open.
16: Literally. Did the you mom's have like, just kick it open.
15: Go get the SWAT team. They got that little tool.
20: I'm in here.
19: Did you also have the poster of, hi, I'm Anna from the Kid Craddock Morning Show on the outside of the stall?
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15: 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Today is Tuesday, May 12, 2026, and we are the Kid Craddock Morning Show. Pleased as punch that you are listening to us this morning in your ear holes. Here's Kelly Raspberry.
20: Well, we went to my niece Violet's orchestra final spring concert last night.
15: Yes.
20: And it was so sweet because their band director, who they just adore this man, this is his last year at their school. Mm-hmm. And so they did a big presentation to him. I've never met the man, and I was like crying. I'm like, this is the sweetest thing.
15: See
20: like these young men and women who have been working so hard, and they really love their teacher. And it's really nice to see a teacher getting shown that kind of love.
15: That's cool.
20: Really sweet.
15: I remember my band teacher. His name was Mr. Foster when I was at St. Mark's, and I was playing the drums, and I played the trombone, and I also played the tuba. Not all in one year, or not all at one time. But the only thing I remember about him, he was a really nice guy. He would say, when we start talking, he's like, people, shut it up! That was his line. Mm-hmm. That was his line. I mean, and then we would be quiet, I'm going to tell you. Here's J.C. Chavez.
21: People, shut it up! So I attempted to watch the roast of Kevin Hart, because it's like 3 hours long.
22: So good.
21: So I'm breaking it up into parts, and I said, well, let me see what this is all about. Let me watch like 30 minutes of it last night.
15: Yeah.
21: I made it probably 3-4 minutes in before I was like, oh, I can't be listening to this with the kids.
22: No.
20: In the room.
21: I knew it was going to be rated R, but I didn't know just how R.
15: It's a hard R.
21: It's like a triple R.
15: R.
22: It's an M.
21: Yeah, it's a M.
20: And you know, they did it on Mother's Day.
21: On Mother's Day, Kelly.
20: Who is in charge of planning things?
22: Well, Kevin Hart doesn't really have a mother.
20: But a lot of people do. And do you want to gather around the TV with mom to watch the Kevin Hart roast at the end of the day?
21: Yeah, I don't know.
15: I think that when they schedule stuff, they just look at the calendar just for numbers.
23: And everyone's availability.
20: And well, don't they have the Netflix is a joke thing going on too right now? Maybe that coincided. But still, it just seemed like an odd pair.
23: Tom Brady, The Rock, Cat Williams.
21: Yeah, I did watch Tom Brady's. And then
22: because it was at the very beginning.
21: Yeah, the very beginning. And my wife was finally like, "Hey, you know." I said, "Okay, I'll just watch it by myself."
22: Watch it on your own time.
21: Yeah.
15: Here is Anna. Good morning.
22: Good morning. One of my favorite things that I saw on the internet yesterday was a post from TSA, and it said, "Protein shakes, 3.4 ounces or less, but rotisserie chickens, as many as you can fit in your carry-on."
15: Oh, okay, good.
22: And that made me laugh so hard, genuinely, because several years ago I had the hilarious idea about a rotisserie chicken being a really funny white elephant gift.
21: Uh-huh.
22: I didn't think that would be my legacy, but every year around Christmas time, I get tagged in so many things about rotisserie chickens as white elephant gifts. So now, anytime there's anything about rotisserie chickens on the internet, I get tagged in it. So I love it. I think it's really funny and very obscure. But that in that post genuinely made me laugh. The idea of somebody trying to take a rotisserie chicken through TSA is funny.
21: Have you ever argued with TSA about anything?
22: No.
21: They're so mean. I've only gotten into one argument with TSA.
22: What were you trying to get through?
21: I had just bought this hair product, and it's wax. It's like, it's hard wax.
22: You've argued over your hair product.
21: They grabbed it, and they said, this is more than 3 ounces. And I said, yeah, I'm well aware because I just bought it. And they said, this is a liquid. And I said, no, it's not. It's wax.
22: Yeah.
21: And so they said, no, I'm sorry, it's liquid. And they were going to throw it away, and I grabbed it, and I said, watch. And I opened it, and I flipped it upside down. I said, if it was liquid, it would be spilling out. because that's what water does. And I'm having an argument with TSA, which I did not win, by the way.
15: You didn't
21: win.
15: Yeah. I was going to ask.
21: And I had to throw away my hair product.
23: They doubled down.
21: Yeah, they doubled down. They did not care.
22: That must have been frustrating because I have to assume that was expensive.
21: It was.
22: Yeah.
15: Did someone tell me, maybe it's someone on the show, that if you can't carry water through, but if it's frozen, it's ice, you can carry it through. Is that true?
23: Yeah, because what they're looking for can't be frozen.
21: Okay. Explosives?
23: Yeah, or like fuel.
22: It is frustrating. That one time I was not thinking, I guess. It was like an early flight, and I bought a water bottle at the airport before going through TSA. But it was like airport water, unopened, and they still didn't let me through.
21: And it's not, and by the way, this was not on the way, it was on the way coming home. So I was able to get my wax on the way out, but not coming home.
22: That's
21: why
22: it just depends on the person.
21: You guys need to be consistent. And if ice is allowed, why isn't my wax awesome?
20: I'll tell you where no terrorist is ever going to make it through.
21: Where?
20: Florence, South Carolina Regional Airport.
21: Never.
20: I have never been through a more thorough screening process than at the Florence Regional Airport.
15: Oh, okay.
20: They got two flights per day.
21: That's right.
20: And nothing's getting through out.
21: Nothing.
22: Two flights.
15: Oh, we have so many stories.
23: And they need to be consistent. Do we need to take our shoes off? Do we take the laptop out of our bag? Because they're not consistent about that either.
22: No, they're not.
15: You know what happens?
22: Not right now.
15: You know what happens at the Biloxi Airport, Kelly? I'm not bragging. But you go to the ticket counter, get your ticket. You go to TSA, it's the same dude. He's winds you down. You go to the gate, it's the same dude.
20: That's Florence.
15: Is that Florence also?
21: Yeah.
15: Okay, all right.
21: His name's Gary.
20: Gary gets
15: around. Did I introduce you already?
23: No, not yet.
15: Part-time Justin.
23: So there's a movie on Netflix called Apex starring Charlize Theron.
20: Saw it.
23: I watched it too.
20: What'd you think?
23: Well, I liked it. I wasn't too wild. I really liked the views of nature. That's why
20: Alan and I watched it. Alan's not fun to watch movies like this with. He's like, this would never happen. This would never happen the whole time.
23: Right.
21: Well, that's the point,
20: like,
21: Alan.
20: How much of that was AI?
23: Exactly. It felt a lot of AI.
20: A lot.
23: I love the drama of Charlize Theron scaling. Gorgeous. Scaling the cliff and then spending the night dangling down like thousands of feet above the ground. That I don't get how people find comfort and thrills. There's adrenaline junkies. I could not be a adrenaline junkie.
20: No.
23: But as I watched this movie, it reminded me that Netflix was also trying to promote a movie that came out in 1994 starring Meryl Streep called River Wild.
20: I said the same thing to Alan. I said this is very Kevin Bacon, Meryl Streep coded, right?
23: Uh-huh. And I got to say, I like
20: the thing alike.
23: That's what I was saying. Hey, twin.
3: And I've been saying that.
23: Uh-huh. And I got to say, I like the one from 1994 a lot better.
15: All righty.
20: No AI. Okay.
15: Here is Audrey. Good morning.
3: Good morning. I have been having dreams about you guys, all separately. Like, I feel like every time I have a dream now, it's about one of you.
21: Oh.
3: And the only one I remember recently is with Kelly Raspberry, because it scarred me. And now I'm scared to talk.
20: I mean?
3: No. It was about Amanda Seyfried. Is that how you say
23: Seyfried? Seyfried.
3: Seyfried. She came up in conversation, and apparently everyone else here knew besides me that Kelly has a long-term beef with her.
20: I do.
3: And we're not allowed her around here.
20: Yes.
3: Mm. And so I started talking about her, and it went down really poorly, so now I'm afraid of talking about her, but that's
20: me and Amanda go way back.
21: Odd celebrity to just
15: right.
23: But my best friend from high school looks just like her, so when we were together, they were like, are you Amanda Seyfried? No, Amanda Seyfried's not a waitress at Texas Roadhouse.
21: She could be getting into
23: character. That's my best friend.
20: Be visiting family.
23: Shout out Casey Elizabeth Gail Chester from Tyler, Texas.
20: Oh, in the full name.
15: Wow. In the control room, he's Trey.
4: Good morning. I woke up about 40 minutes late and started rushing to get everything together. Thought I had put it all back in place, made sure that I got everything right. Forgot my belt. Of that, though, pretty good.
21: How are the pants fitting? Are they falling a little bit?
4: They're falling a little bit, which I think everybody wants, right? It's much better to let your, like, if you don't have the belt and your pants will fall down.
21: Yeah.
4: That's better than
21: not
4: staying all the way up, right?
21: Right.
4: I was once told that a belt is not a fashion, or is a fashion statement, not a
15: That's a very functional device. Yeah. It's a very functional. It can.
4: It's not supposed to hold your pants up. It's only supposed to look good.
15: But it can also hold your pants up.
4: That's what I use it for.
15: Yeah.
21: That's what I use mine for, too.
15: As long as you don't wear your pants down on your butt.
21: Oh, that's back, Al. The sag is in.
3: No, it isn't.
15: Almost. I guess I'm just getting old. I almost threw a dude out the other day. I said,
21: for sagging?
23: Yeah. Well, no, their whole butt is out.
15: I don't want you in my restaurant with your booty out.
23: Yeah, no. They're just sitting. It's just underwear and butt. That's the barrier.
15: People trying to eat some wings.
21: That's Big Al Mac, by the way.
5: Did you say something to him?
15: I did. I didn't want to get injured. But
21: he would have whooped your
15: butt. I don't know. I don't know if he would have.
21: He would have kicked you in the throat?
15: I was like, why?
23: Which
15: I want to see that.
23: I thought that was a look from prison that gave everyone the signal that you are DTF.
15: I don't know.
21: I think that's a.
15: I don't want to see.
21: I think that's maybe where it started.
23: Yeah, that's what I thought.
15: Man butt while I'm eating. Okay? That's just that simple. I do not want to see the contour of your buttock.
21: Then don't look.
15: Especially.
20: Oh, JC. Come on.
21: I got to have my.
15: That's not where I was going.
21: My right style now. Friends. I got to have their back.
20: That's not style.
15: There used to be a lot of products that came with guarantees. You know, like Craftsman tools back in the day. You know, if you break it, you take it back or whatever. Not a lot. Zippo lighters. If it stops working, you could. Yeah, Zippo lighters.
20: Where are you going with that?
15: I bought something yesterday, and I was wondering if it had.
20: Well, I thought we were still talking about dropping paint.
21: No, me too. He switched gears.
20: He transitioned so seamlessly. I didn't get it.
15: You got to keep up, Kelly. So I bought the Prime 21 fishing rod. Because I'm going fishing at Broken Bow.
21: Uh-huh.
15: And I was wondering if it had a guarantee. Like, it's going to guarantee that I'll catch fish because
21: nope.
15: I'm not a good angler, but I do enjoy an occasional casting of the rod out in the lake. You know, I haven't gone much. But I thought if I spend a little bit more money, it's like almost $100 for a fishing rod.
5: Wow.
15: And I don't know if I'm going to actually catch anything. But I was really hoping to get a guarantee on this bad boy. I'm looking straight at Anna. I don't know why.
5: I've never gone fishing, so I don't know what to give you.
23: Yeah. Do you know how to rig a jig?
21: Nah.
23: That's putting the hook on the fishing pole? Yeah.
21: That's fishing 101, dude.
15: Yes.
23: That's called rigging a jig.
15: Yes. Yes, I know how to do that.
21: I love that Justin knows more about fishing than you do.
15: One of
21: our going fishing.
15: One of our
20: Why don't you invite Justin to go on your men's camping trip?
15: We're full.
5: We're full.
23: And I'm busy.
15: Oh, we are.
20: Well, you obviously need a fishing guide.
15: We're full. We have a fishing guide.
5: We're full.
15: We're full.
23: And I am busy and got plans.
15: Yes.
23: I have better things to do.
21: Yeah.
20: Yeah, you do, honestly.
15: Our fishing trip is going to be fun.
20: Mm-hmm.
15: It's going to be real fun.
21: Bunch of guys that don't know what they're doing.
15: Here's That'd Anna with fun. Celebrity birthdays.
5: Happy birthday to Big X the Plug, 28 today.
21: Hey. From Texas.
5: She has a birthday.
15: The largest. The biggest.
5: She has a birthday with Emily Van Camp, who's 40 today. Rami Malek is 47. Jason Biggs is 48. Tony Hawk is 58. Scotty Schwartz, also 58. Stephen Baldwin is 60. And Ving Rhames is 67.
21: 67.
15: He didn't die, did he?
21: Well, no, he's 67.
5: According to this...
21: You can turn 67 only if you're still alive.
20: She would have said would have been 67.
5: Unless right. this celebrity birthdays thing is wrong.
21: He's actually going fishing this weekend.
5: Today's National Limerick Day.
6: I love a limerick. Okay, wait.
15: Uh-oh.
6: There once was a woman named Kelly who's hot and has a flat belly. Oh. She gives advice and loves a good price and looks really good on the telly.
20: Wow. Off the cuff.
21: Was that a freestyle?
6: Nice.
21: Wow.
15: Are you had that ready to go.
23: Are you a leprechaun?
6: I'm short.
21: Pretty good.
5: It's also National Odometer Day.
21: Odometer, yeah. That's the numbers that tell you how far your car's traveled in its
15: back.
21: Life.
15: Roll them back.
5: And National Nutty Fudge Day.
20: Nutty Fudge.
15: I do have a cousin named Nutty Fudge.
5: Waiting for you to say that.
15: Yes,
20: So predictable.
21: Hope he's doing well.
15: If nothing else, Kelly, I'm predictable.
21: He's so nutty.
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21: You had that one too. All right, we got a worst date ever coming your way here in about 10 minutes, Kid Nation.
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9: Reporting for Cromwell Media News, I'm Rob Nichols. A Tennessee musician remains in custody on charges related to child sex abuse after an arrest in Owensboro this past weekend. 22-year-old Carson Richards was apprehended right after he left the stage following a show as part of the band backing country artist Chase Matthew at the Barbecue and Barrels Festival on Saturday. An arrest warrant for Richards was issued earlier this year after a woman told Winchester police he assaulted her autistic son in 2020 and 2022. Chase Matthew has issued a statement saying he was sick to his stomach when he heard about the allegations and has since cut ties with Richards. Early in-person voting begins this week in Kentucky's upcoming primary. On Thursday, Friday, and Saturday, voters can vote early ahead of next Tuesday's election. Those looking to vote early can find polling locations where early voting is taking place by visiting the State Board of Elections website at govote.ky.gov. Drivers across Kentucky being reminded to buckle up. Ahead of Memorial Day, the Click It or Ticket campaign has begun across the state. During the campaign, more than 120 law enforcement agencies will focus on those who are not wearing seatbelts. Last year, nearly half of the 423 people killed in crashes were not wearing a seatbelt. The campaign will run through the end of the month. Get news, sports, weather, and more at OwensboroRadio.com. 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
6: Sunny skies across western Kentucky, high 81 this afternoon. Partly cloudy tonight, a stray storm is possible after midnight, but nothing severe. Not as chilly, lows down to 62. That brief chance for rain Wednesday morning. Sunny breezy with a high of 75. Clear, will be cold Wednesday night, lows dip to 48. And we'll keep the sunshine going into Thursday. Slightly cooler with high temps in the lower 70s. I'm 14, First Alert, meteorologist Byron.

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2: Reporting for Cromwell Media News, I'm Rob Nichols. A Tennessee musician remains in custody on charges related to child sex abuse after an arrest in Owensboro this past weekend. 22-year-old Carson Richards was apprehended right after he left the stage following a show as part of the band backing country artist Chase Matthew at the Barbecue and Barrels Festival on Saturday. An arrest warrant for Richards was issued earlier this year after a woman told Winchester police he assaulted her autistic son in 2020 and 2022. Chase Matthew has issued a statement saying he was sick to his stomach when he heard about the allegations and has since cut ties with Richards. Early in-person voting begins this week in Kentucky's upcoming primary. On Thursday, Friday, and Saturday, voters can vote early ahead of next Tuesday's election. Those looking to vote early can find polling locations where early voting is taking place by visiting the State Board of Elections website at govote.ky.gov. Drivers across Kentucky being reminded to buckle up. Ahead of Memorial Day, the Click It or Ticket campaign has begun across the state. During the campaign, more than 120 law enforcement agencies will focus on those who are not wearing seatbelts. Last year, nearly half of the 423 people killed in crashes were not wearing a seatbelt. The campaign will run through the end of the month. Get news, sports, weather, and more at OwensboroRadio.com. 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
7: Sunny skies across western Kentucky, high 81 this afternoon. Partly cloudy tonight, a stray storm is possible after midnight, but nothing severe. Not as chilly, low down to 62. That brief chance of rain Wednesday morning. Sunny breezy with a high of 75. Clear, will be cold Wednesday night, lows dip to 48. And we'll keep the sunshine going into Thursday. Slightly cooler with high temps in the lower 70s. I'm 14, First Alert, meteorologist Byron Douglas.

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3: Sunny skies across western Kentucky, high 81 this afternoon. Partly cloudy tonight, a stray storm is possible after midnight, but nothing severe. Not as chilly, low down to 62. That brief chance of rain Wednesday morning, sunny breezy with a high of 75. Clear, will be cold Wednesday night, lows dip to 48. And we'll keep the sunshine going into Thursday, slightly cooler with high temps in the lower 70s. I'm 14, First Alert, meteorologist Byron Douglas.
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4: 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Hey, Nikki.
6: Hi there.
7: All right, Nikki. Go ahead and tell us all about your worst date ever.
6: Okay, so this was probably, I'm about 41 now, this is probably when I was about 24. I was a newly single mom, well, newly, probably about a year, but I was just getting back into dating. I met a super awesome guy through mutuals, very, very sweet. We were dating for a couple of weeks, and he was just coming on really strong as far as like, oh, I think you're my soulmate, and how wonderful I was, and he was really into hand-holding and stuff, but at that point, like weeks and weeks we'd have been dating, and he had made zero attempts to be affectionate in any other kind of way. So after a couple weeks, I was like, okay, I guess he's just not into me. I'm not really sure what's happening. So I told him, yeah, this is probably not going to work out for me. I thought I was doing both of us a favor. And like 2 days later, I got probably like a 6-page email from his mom letting me know that she had seen us together, was for sure we were soulmates, and he was just going through a lot. She had attached his testosterone results from his doctor and was just letting me know, like, he has low testosterone, he's getting on these pills, and that's basically why he hadn't tried to, like, be intimate with me.
5: Oh, my God.
6: And I got, like, 5 more emails after that, and I was like, okay, so I definitely dodged a bullet,
5: because
6: I don't know what mom would let you know about her son's testosterone levels. So, and he was older. He was probably, like, 8 years older than me, so 30s for sure.
8: What?
5: Wow.
8: That dude gives his mother his testosterone.
7: And what mother goes and shares it with the
8: date?
7: Yeah. Good one.
8: That's
6: messed up. Yep, I had, like, full test results, like, from the doctor. I was like, this is wild. No,
5: that's
6: thanks.
5: Crazy.
9: A concerned mother.
10: Why does his mom know anything about that?
7: Right. Yeah.
10: How does she know how to how to attach a file to an email?
7: Yeah, that's a good mom, actually. Yeah. Most moms don't know how to... Well, do you remember what his test score was?
8: How low can you go?
6: I don't. I was like, I don't know if this is low, but I kind of felt bad for him after. I didn't tell anyone because I was like, I'm not going to, like, you know, ruin his life. But at the same time, I was like, this. I know too much information for, like, 5 weeks of dating, so pass.
7: Wow. Yeah, man, if you would have kept dating that dude, that mom would have been so involved in your guys' relationship.
8: Right.
6: Would have been great times for me.
8: Oh, man.
7: She would have been downstairs making breakfast. Be like, how was it?
10: Gosh. Oh, my God.
6: Probably. Most likely.
7: Oh, Nikki, how you doing now in love, though?
6: I'm great. I am married, and we have a blended family, and he does not have low testosterone.
8: Yes.
10: Happy for you, girl.
7: Oh, you're doing it right.
6: Thank
7: Nikki,
6: you.
7: Thank you for sharing.
8: Oh, man.
6: All right, thank you, guys.
4: Share your worst date ever story.
0: Call or text.
4: 800-543-3548.
7: So yesterday we were talking about Hayden Panettiere, because she's got a like a memoir coming out.
10: Mm-hmm.
7: And we hadn't heard from her in a minute.
10: Yeah.
7: Well, she sat down with Jay Shetty and she was talking a lot. She talked about giving up custody of her daughter when her daughter was 3 and she was only 28.
1: The idea that anybody would think that I would just give away my child and be okay with it is heartbreaking. Couldn't be further from the truth. I completely lost myself. A misconception is that I have been in the past forced into treatment when in fact I have been the one who sought it out, who was saying I desperately need help. I know this is going to look terrible, but I cannot live like this anymore. I have an incredible relationship with her. I travel as much as I can. I see her. I do spend a lot of time on FaceTime with her. But we talk about really deep things. So we have a really intense, incredible, bond.
7: It is incredible to hear how much she has changed.
5: Her voice.
7: If you've heard Hayden Panettiere when she was younger, she got started really young.
8: Mm-hmm.
7: So what, she sounds like
10: she's been through a lot.
7: She's been through a lot.
5: And heavily medicated.
7: And she told a story. So she wrote in her memoir that when she was 18 years old, and this is why it's so scary to let your kids get into entertainment. Mm. And at 18, you're still a kid. You're still trying to learn. You're probably going to say yes to a lot more things than you would if you were older, because you're not going to think about the consequences. But a person she trusted brought her on her boat for a party and at one point led her to a cabin where a much older man was in her bed waiting for her, unclothed. Mm. Hayden talked about what happened with Jay Shetty.
1: I had been having a great time. There was no hints of anything like that happening. So it took me, I was shocked. It took me by surprise. And it was somebody led by somebody that I had grown to trust and to be walked down, down the stairs. And it was as like a surprise, presented as though it was like a surprise. And it was this very small room and she physically put me in the bed next to this undressed man who was very famous, and I waited for her to leave. And I mean, that lion in me, that fire in me, that my hair stood on end, and I became ferocious. I was like, this is not happening.
7: I mean, it's scary already to have a kid. And to let them out into the world when they're 17, 18, 19 years old. And this is happening in the entertainment world.
10: I wish they would name names. Those predators need to be stopped.
7: Yeah. Why do they shield these people's names?
10: Why do you protect these people?
9: Nothing happens when they do anyway.
7: And that's another problem. Nothing happens. I
11: watched this entire thing on YouTube. And it's not even that her parents let her into the entertainment industry. She was so failed by everyone in her life. They forced her into it.
7: Yeah.
11: Because she started being the, like, the money source for the entire family. And they were using her money to buy everything they wanted. And then with the first quote, what was that about again?
9: Her daughter?
11: Yes. Her daughter, she was saying that she had been in rehab for so long. She had been living consistently with the dad that the daughter had a whole life when she got out.
10: Right.
11: And so she was like, well, I'll just go to let her live her whole life instead of ripping her away.
7: But we do have to normalize naming these creepers. These people, like, I don't understand the protection. That's where my disconnect with all this is. Why can't
10: we? Because they don't want to ruin their chances of being employed again, I would imagine.
7: She hasn't been employed in years, so what?
10: Right.
5: Or also you face a lawsuit because then they say, I didn't do that, and they take them to court, and do they have the money to fight that?
11: And they're well-connected.
7: True. But
9: or they're being threatened.
7: A lot of the times when you finally name somebody, other people get the courage to come forward and say, oh my goodness, I'm not alone. Because I guarantee you, if that guy was doing it back then to Hayden Panettiere when she was 18.
10: The woman that let her
7: still
10: down there.
7: The woman who let her down. Who is
10: the trusted? Who is
7: this
10: person?
8: That's all sorts of wrong right there.
7: Man. So I know we talked about her and like, oh man, but this is what happens. This is why she turned out to struggle so much in adulthood. It's part of it, yeah. Sad. It really is sad.
8: Mm-mm-mm.
7: All right, we're going to shift gears though.
8: Okay.
7: All right.
10: Cleanse our palates.
7: 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You could be winning $1,000. We already gave some away this morning. Are we going to do it again? 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
14: Reporting for Cromwell Media News, I'm Rob Nichols. A Tennessee musician remains in custody on charges related to child sex abuse after an arrest in Owensboro this past weekend. 22-year-old Carson Richards was apprehended right after he left the stage following a show as part of the band backing country artist Chase Matthew at the Barbecue and Barrels Festival on Saturday. An arrest warrant for Richards was issued earlier this year after a woman told Winchester police he assaulted her autistic son in 2020 and 2022. Chase Matthew has issued a statement saying he was sick to his stomach when he heard about the allegations and has since cut ties with Richards. Early in-person voting begins this week in Kentucky's upcoming primary. On Thursday, Friday, and Saturday, voters can vote early ahead of next Tuesday's election. Those looking to vote early can find polling locations where early voting is taking place by visiting the State Board of Elections website at govote.ky.gov. Drivers across Kentucky being reminded to buckle up. Ahead of Memorial Day, the Click It or Ticket campaign has begun across the state. During the campaign, more than 120 law enforcement agencies will focus on those who are not wearing seatbelts. Last year, nearly half of the 423 people killed in crashes were not wearing a seatbelt. The campaign will run through the end of the month. Get news, sports, weather, and more at OwensboroRadio.com. 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
3: Sunny skies across western Kentucky, high 81 this afternoon. Partly cloudy tonight. A stray storm is possible after midnight, but nothing severe. Not as chilly, low down to 62. That brief chance of rain Wednesday morning. Sunny breezy with a high of 75. Clear, will be cold Wednesday night. Lows dip to 48. And we'll keep the sunshine going into Thursday. Slightly cooler with high temps in the lower 70s. I'm 14, First Alert, meteorologist Byron Douglas.

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0: 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One Republic, a new record on the way, so stay tuned for that. 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
3: From the Cromwell Weather Center, I'm Jeff Daly. We're going to start turning up the heat into the weekend. Sunny today, high 80. Tonight, increasing clouds, a chance of showers after midnight, low 60. Tomorrow, clouds in the morning, clearing in the afternoon, 75. Clear tomorrow night, 48. Thursday, up to 71 in a sunny sky. Friday, we'll see highs in near 80. And Saturday, highs in the upper 80s.
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0: That is Zara Larsson, who may be surprised to find out that Mick Jagger is a big fan. That's right, Mick Jagger, frontman for the Rolling Stones, recently confided that he is a big Zara Larsson fan and has been for many, many, many years before she was really a household name. Back in the 2010s, he actually started listening to her and says that when he's in the mood for pop music, he likes to listen to Zara, so who knew? Kind of cool, right? Coming up, stick around. We got Tay-Tay and more just around the corner up next.
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0: 100.5 The Party, Taylor Swift with Mastermind. I'm Veronica. This is Pop Take here in the River Valley Behavioral Health Studio. And I just got a thing on my Spotify that's, you know, talking about kind of going from then to now. So it gives you when your first day on Spotify was, how many songs you've listened to, the first song that you've ever listened to on Spotify, and your most streamed artist of all time, which I think it's cute. I think it's fun. I got, apparently, my Spotify account started on August 6th, 2017, which is crazy. I've listened to 8,024 songs. The first song, it gave me a variety of options, and I was like, man, these songs are all, some of them were very embarrassing, so I was very hopeful that the one I picked would be correct, and it was. The first song I ever listened to on Spotify was Born This Way by Lady Gaga, and my most streamed artist, well, gee whiz, it is no surprise to anyone, Taylor Swift, with 102,962 minutes streamed. That's insane. But just for the heck of it, let's divvy that up into hours. That is 1,716 hours. And doubling for the heck of it, that's 71.5 days. That's crazy. But very accurate for me. So Lady Gaga, Born This Way, is coming up. Only on 100.5 The Party.
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8: From the Cromwell Weather Center, I'm Jeff Daly. We're going to start turning up the heat into the weekend. Sunny today, high 80. Tonight, increasing clouds, a chance of showers after midnight, low 60. Tomorrow, clouds in the morning, clearing in the afternoon, 75. Clear tomorrow night, 48. Thursday, up to 71 in a sunny sky. Friday, we'll see highs near 80. And Saturday, highs in the upper 80s.
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0: 100.5 The Party, Ariana Grande, Twilight Zone. I'm Veronica, this is Pop Take here in the River Valley Behavioral Health Studio. The more I find out about Euphoria and all of it being against my will, the more I'm just like, I really should sit down and watch this show, because some of these things I go, there ain't no way that this is actually happening. But then I would sit down and watch it and be like, oh wow, that is actually happening. I don't know, man. I don't know. All I know the barest minimum about it. I know, like, larger overarching plot lines. I know that Maddie is a baddie, and she's the coolest one out of that whole scenario. That Nate sucks, and that Rue is crazy. I guess I should just watch this show. Have you seen this show? Because it feels like everybody has watched it and I just haven't. I don't know. Should I? Maybe. Maybe I will. Maybe I won't. I don't know. We got some more great music on the way though. Pitbull and Lil Jon coming up. 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

0: 100.5 The Party, Lady Gaga, Poker Face. I'm Veronica, the spot take here in the River Valley Behavioral Health Studio. Look, listening to a lot of Lady Gaga this morning. But what a great way to start the day. I love Lady Gaga. I do. Right now, though, it is time for your party weather on this fine Tuesday, almost afternoon. Sunny day today with a high near 79. On and off chances of showers tonight. Cloudy with a low around 59. Mostly cloudy Wednesday, then clear with a high near 75. Clear Wednesday night with a low around 48. Sunny Thursday with a high near 72. And a mostly clear Thursday night with a low around 51. Not too bad, not too bad. Sabrina Carpenter on the way. When did you get hot? And Taylor Swift, The Fate of Ophelia. 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
4: ABC News, I'm Brian Clark. The Justice Department has filed criminal charges against the owner and operator of the Dolly, the ship that crashed into and destroyed Baltimore's Key Bridge in 2024, killing six people. The charges allege the company used improper equipment on the ship that helped cause the disaster. The Justice Department's Adam Gustafson says,
5: without power, it could not safely navigate the bridge. The first power outage was likely caused by a loose wire. Although the Dolly restarted, we allege that the second outage prevented the Dolly from being able to avoid the bridge.
4: Spokesman for the ship's operator says an NTSB investigation had cleared it of wrongdoing. President Trump heads to China today to meet with leader Xi Jinping. The war in Iran will be top of the agenda. Household debt reached a new record high in the first quarter, $18.8 trillion, according to the New York Federal Reserve. This is ABC News.
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1: 100.5 The Party, Olivia Dean, So Easy to Fall in Love. I'm Veronica, this is Pop Take here in the River Valley Behavioral Health Studio. What an interesting turn of events, you know. I have a second job, and I had left a different second job to go to this one, right? And at this first second job, that I shall not name, they asked, begged, the whole time I worked there, which was only about, like, maybe 6 months. Yeah. Fine, cool, and whatever. Begged me to work there and be a shift lead. And I was like, no. Because, one, the raise was not worth it. And, two, all you did was you would pre-close, so you would just clean. And I was like, I'm not doing that. This might be the fastest turnaround, because I mean it happens at every job that I work at. It always happens, which is fine. Of them at this new second job going, hey, do you want to be a manager? And I do think it's a little funny because they finally wore it down and I said yes. I have a key, I'm official, which is so scary, like genuinely. But hopefully, a little pay raise. And fortunately enough for me, I'm going to be there anyway. I'm there 5 days a week. That's a lot. I might as well get paid more for doing the same thing. I mean, for real. Post Malone on the way with Rockstar, which I guess is kind of what I am. Only on 100.5 The Party.
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8: Reporting for Cromwell Media News, I'm Rob Nichols. A Tennessee musician remains in custody on charges related to child sex abuse after an arrest in Owensboro this past weekend. 22-year-old Carson Richards was apprehended right after he left the stage following a show as part of the band backing country artist Chase Matthew at the Barbecue and Barrels Festival on Saturday. An arrest warrant for Richards was issued earlier this year after a woman told Winchester police he assaulted her autistic son in 2020 and 2022. Chase Matthew has issued a statement saying he was sick to his stomach when he heard about the allegations and has since cut ties with Richards. Early in-person voting begins this week in Kentucky's upcoming primary. On Thursday, Friday, and Saturday, voters can vote early ahead of next Tuesday's election. Those looking to vote early can find polling locations where early voting is taking place by visiting the State Board of Elections website at govote.ky.gov. Drivers across Kentucky being reminded to buckle up. Ahead of Memorial Day, the Click It or Ticket campaign has begun across the state. During the campaign, more than 120 law enforcement agencies will focus on those who are not wearing seatbelts. Last year, nearly half of the 423 people killed in crashes were not wearing a seatbelt. The campaign will run through the end of the month. Get news, sports, weather, and more at OwensboroRadio.com. 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
0: From the Cromwell Weather Center, I'm Jeff Daly. We're going to start turning up the heat into the weekend. Sunny today, high 80. Tonight, increasing clouds. A chance of showers after midnight, low 60. Tomorrow, clouds in the morning, clearing in the afternoon, 75. Clear tomorrow night, 48. Thursday, up to 71 in a sunny sky. Friday, we'll see highs near 80. And Saturday, highs in the upper 80s.
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0: 100.5 The Party, Harry Styles, American Girls. I'm Veronica, this is Pop Take here in the River Valley Behavioral Health Studio. It's a good day. It's Tuesday. I went to the gym last night, and did I mess up my arms this go round? No, I did not. Was there one machine that I was really trying to do that was not working? Yes. Did I figure it out? No. I do not know what I'm doing. I don't know if it's because I'm weak. It's probably because I'm weak, because I had it set to just the machine weight. Could not do it. Couldn't do it. But that's okay. Why? Because we'll get there. We'll get there eventually. We'll get there eventually. Cat's Eye on the way. Gabriella. Only on 100.5 The Party.
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0: clear with a high near 75. Mostly clear Wednesday night with a low around 48. Sunny Thursday with a high near 72. And a mostly clear Thursday night with a low around 51. I'll take it. That is not too bad. Not too shabby. I will say that I've got people being like, what if we did this? What if we did that? What if we did it? You know, I know y'all trying to make some weekend plans with me already. That's fine and good. You know what really needs to happen? I need to rest. I need to clean. Gosh. And I really need to get a cleaning schedule throughout the week, because then it seems like leading up to my weekend, I'm like, yeah, I gotta clean my apartment. Why? Because for the rest of the week, I don't clean my apartment. So then we hit Friday night and I'm like, cool, guess what I gotta start doing? Cleaning. I clean all weekend, then it dirties up throughout the week. And guess what? It's horrible. Ellie Goulding on the way with Lights. Banger song. Banger. Only on 100.5 The Park.
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3: ABC News, I'm Michelle Franz, and the Pentagon's chief officer says the tab for the Iran war now stands at $29 billion. Talks remain stalled on oil and gas prices continue to surge. ABC's Elizabeth Schulze says the latest inflation report shows Americans are also paying more for goods. The consumer price index shooting up 3.8% in April.
4: The trend is going really in the wrong direction here across the board. When you look at prices, those higher fuel costs are translating to higher prices for public transportation, for airfare. If you look at the airfare index, it's up about 21% now in April compared to a year before. That's why we've seen those ticket prices going up so much, because of jet fuel costs.
3: U.S. household debt has also ticked up to a new all-time high. The Justice Department announcing charges in connection with the Baltimore Bridge collapse 2 years ago, alleging two overseas companies and a shipping official conspired to defraud the U.S. and knew about the ship's faulty power mechanisms before it hit the bridge, killing six construction workers on the span. This is ABC News.
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0: 100.5 The Party, Taylor Swift, I Can Do It With a Broken Heart. I'm Veronica. This is Pop Take here in the River Valley Behavioral Health Studio. It's a good day. It's a Tuesday. But man, it is so, so great to not relate to this song anymore. Oh my gosh. Because look, doing everything and being so down, out, and depressed. Oh, ridiculous. Ridiculous. No more. I am so glad to not be relating to the Tortured Poets Department every second of every single day. The Tortured Poets Department, is it a phenomenal album? Yes, I think it is one of the best pieces of work that Taylor Swift has ever released. Is it so depressing? And is it something where you just curl up in a ball in your bathtub while the shower is going and you just sob? Yes. And is that healthy for anybody? No. No, it isn't. So what? We're glad to not be in that. We've got more great music on the way. Doja Cat and The Weeknd coming up, you right? Only on 100.5 The Party.
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6: From the Cromwell Weather Center, I'm Jeff Daly. We're going to start turning up the heat into the weekend. Sunny today, high 80. Tonight, increasing clouds, a chance of showers after midnight, low 60. Tomorrow, clouds in the morning, clearing in the afternoon, 75. Clear tomorrow night, 48. Thursday, up to 71 in a sunny sky. Friday, we'll see highs near 80. And Saturday, highs in the upper 80s.
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0: 100.5 The Party, Somber Homewrecker. I'm Veronica, this is Pop Take here in the River Valley Behavioral Health Studio. You know, truly, sometimes there is nothing better than having an idea for a project and getting a very firm, go ahead, I think it's a great idea from someone. I am so excited, you have no idea. I think me and one of my friends are going to come in here on Sunday and try to start things and really get the ball rolling. I am excited. I am definitely ready for this. I think this is going to be so fun, and hopefully I can kind of get it. I would love to get it sold. That is the goal here, is to get it sold off. But hey, the first part, getting a little base to work with. Zane on the way, Pillow Talk. We got a kind of a bloodthirsty break of music coming up. Only on Owensboro's best top 40 station, 100.5 The Party.
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0: 100.5, The Party, Taylor Swift, Elizabeth Taylor. I'm Veronica. This is Pop Take here in the River Valley Behavioral Health Studio on this fine Tuesday. I'll say this, feeling pretty good. Even though it's a Tuesday, typically I'm not a Tuesday kind of person, but I am feeling good nonetheless. Very excited. A lot of plans this week. I've got a graduation, dinner plans with my family. Hopefully coming in here on the weekend, get some business done, and I'm very, very hype about that, for sure. It might be a busy week, but I know it's going to be a good one. We've got more great music on the way, BTS on the way with Swim, only on 100.5 The Party.
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13: From the Cromwell Weather Center, I'm Jeff Daly. We're going to start turning up the heat into the weekend. Sunny today, high 80. Tonight, increasing clouds. A chance of showers after midnight, low 60. Tomorrow, clouds in the morning, clearing in the afternoon, 75. Clear tomorrow night, 48. Thursday, up to 71 in a sunny sky. Friday, we'll see highs near 80. And Saturday, highs in the upper 80s.
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0: 100.5, The Party, David Guetta, Teddy Swims, Tones and I, Gone, Gone, Gone. I'm Veronica, this is Pop Take here in the River Valley Behavioral Health Studio. 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Because right now I've got the most massive craving for a little burrito bowl. Look, are they the best for you? Maybe not. A little bit if you play your cards right. Are they fire? Yes. Yes, yes, they are. Am I maybe gonna get one? Don't tempt me. Because the answer, probably yes. Probably yes. We got more great music on the way. Lady Gaga and Doechii coming up with Runway. 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

because you're popular. 100.5, The Party, The Weeknd, Playboi Carti, and Madonna with Popular. I'm Veronica, this is Pop Take here in the River Valley Behavioral Health Studio. It's a good day, it is a Tuesday. I'm still thinking about maybe getting a burrito bowl. Will that happen? I don't know. What I do know, it's time for your party weather. Sunny day today with a high near 79. Chances of showers tonight. Cloudy with low around 59. Mostly cloudy Wednesday, then clear with a high near 75. Mostly clear Wednesday night with low around 48. Sunny Thursday with a high near 72. And a mostly clear Thursday night with a low around 51. Pretty decent. 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
3: I'm Chief Meteorologist Jeff Lyons with your 14 First Alert forecast. For the overnight hours, cloudy skies with late showers and a low of 61. On Wednesday, mostly sunny, a high of 75 degrees, then clear and cooler Wednesday night with a low of 48. On Thursday, sunny, pleasant, a high of 72. I'm Chief Meteorologist Jeff Lyons with your 14 First Alert forecast.
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0: Harry Styles, American Girls, Jeremy, Taylor Swift, and Cruel Summer is coming up, and Sydney Sweeney is making headlines after teasing a massive career announcement coming later this month. This is exciting. Her and Scooter. I just saw a video of her and Scooter Braun getting on a jet together. Oh, they're enjoying life.
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8: Reporting for Cromwell Media News, I'm Rob Nichols. A Tennessee musician remains in custody on charges related to child sex abuse after an arrest in Owensboro this past weekend. 22-year-old Carson Richards was apprehended right after he left the stage following a show as part of the band backing country artist Chase Matthew at the Barbecue and Barrels Festival on Saturday. An arrest warrant for Richards was issued earlier this year after a woman told Winchester police he assaulted her autistic son in 2020 and 2022. Chase Matthew has issued a statement saying he was sick to his stomach when he heard about the allegations and has since cut ties with Richards. Early in-person voting begins this week in Kentucky's upcoming primary. On Thursday, Friday, and Saturday, voters can vote early ahead of next Tuesday's election. Those looking to vote early can find polling locations where early voting is taking place by visiting the State Board of Elections website at govote.ky.gov. Drivers across Kentucky being reminded to buckle up. Ahead of Memorial Day, the Click It or Ticket campaign has begun across the state. During the campaign, more than 120 law enforcement agencies will focus on those who are not wearing seatbelts. Last year, nearly half of the 423 people killed in crashes were not wearing a seatbelt. The campaign will run through the end of the month. 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
11: I'm Chief Meteorologist Jeff Lyons with your 14 First Alert forecast. For the overnight hours, cloudy skies with late showers and a low of 61. On Wednesday, mostly sunny, a high of 75 degrees, then clear and cooler Wednesday night with a low of 48. On Thursday, sunny, pleasant, a high of 72. I'm Chief Meteorologist Jeff Lyons with your 14 First Alert forecast.
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0: So, I don't know what to think about this. Kylie Jenner, Timothy Chalamet breakup rumors are heating up after another week without public appearances together. Now, they've been pretty hot and heavy and photographed a lot. Now that's cut back dramatically. I mean, they're both busy. I don't know the situation with that, but that's the rumor mill. We'll see what happens.
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2: 17% of millennials remember this useless thing. Now, speaking on behalf of fellow millennials, I don't think this is useless. 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The answer, lyrics to the Fresh Prince TV show. Yo, Holmes to Bel Air. That's not useless. Thanks for playing along today. Jeremy Show's Impossible Question.
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10: Reporting for Cromwell Media News, I'm Rob Nichols. A Tennessee musician remains in custody on charges related to child sex abuse after an arrest in Owensboro this past weekend. 22-year-old Carson Richards was apprehended right after he left the stage following a show as part of the band backing country artist Chase Matthew at the Barbecue and Barrels Festival on Saturday. An arrest warrant for Richards was issued earlier this year after a woman told Winchester police he assaulted her autistic son in 2020 and 2022. Chase Matthew has issued a statement saying he was sick to his stomach when he heard about the allegations and has since cut ties with Richards. Early in-person voting begins this week in Kentucky's upcoming primary. On Thursday, Friday, and Saturday, voters can vote early ahead of next Tuesday's election. Those looking to vote early can find polling locations where early voting is taking place by visiting the State Board of Elections website at govote.ky.gov. Drivers across Kentucky being reminded to buckle up. Ahead of Memorial Day, the Click It or Ticket campaign has begun across the state. During the campaign, more than 120 law enforcement agencies will focus on those who are not wearing seatbelts. Last year, nearly half of the 423 people killed in crashes were not wearing a seatbelt. The campaign will run through the end of the month. Get news, sports, weather, and more at OwensboroRadio.com. 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
13: I'm Chief Meteorologist Jeff Lyons with your 14 First Alert forecast. For the overnight hours, cloudy skies with late showers and a low of 61. On Wednesday, mostly sunny, a high of 75 degrees, then clear and cooler Wednesday night with a low of 48. On Thursday, sunny, pleasant, a high of 72. I'm Chief Meteorologist Jeff Lyons with your 14 First Alert forecast.
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0: I got some tea for you. It's Jeremy. Here's the deal. So Kylie Jenner and Timothy Chalamet breakup rumors are heating up after another week without public appearances together. Now, we all know how busy that they are. Kylie's so busy. Timothy is so busy. But they typically are out a lot. I mean, they're young. They're famous. They like to be out and photographed. Well, they've been MIA lately. So that's why the rumors are circulating. We will see here. I think if next week they're not together, something's up.
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0: the Chainsmokers. Closer. It's the Jeremy Show. Sydney Sweeney is making headlines after teasing a massive career announcement coming later this month. I just scrolled past a video on TikTok of her and Scooter Braun getting on a private jet together. Can you imagine?
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3: ABC News, I'm Michelle Franzen. Pentagon officials testifying again today in support of a $1.4 trillion defense spending budget for next year, telling lawmakers the war in Iran has cost $29 billion so far. ABC's Jay O'Brien says it's renewed calls for congressional approval.
4: Up here on Capitol Hill, there are growing questions about, A, that dollar figure, and B, what Congress's role should be, because we're well past that window, that 60-day window, when the White House needed to, by law, go to Congress and get authorization for military action in Iran. The White House says it no longer needs to seek that authorization because the initial conflict in their understanding and what they are saying publicly is over because there's currently a ceasefire.
3: 18 passengers from the Dutch cruise ship hit with the hantavirus outbreak remain in quarantine at facilities in Nebraska and Georgia. Kansas officials say they're monitoring three people who had a high risk of exposure to a person with the Andy strain. This is ABC News.
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2: 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Jeremy Show's Impossible Question.
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9: Reporting for Cromwell Media News, I'm Rob Nichols. A Tennessee musician remains in custody on charges related to child sex abuse after an arrest in Owensboro this past weekend. 22-year-old Carson Richards was apprehended right after he left the stage following a show as part of the band backing country artist Chase Matthew at the Barbecue and Barrels Festival on Saturday. An arrest warrant for Richards was issued earlier this year after a woman told Winchester police he assaulted her autistic son in 2020 and 2022. Chase Matthews issued a statement saying he was sick to his stomach when he heard about the allegations and has since cut ties with Richards. Early in-person voting begins this week in Kentucky's upcoming primary. On Thursday, Friday, and Saturday, voters can vote early ahead of next Tuesday's election. Those looking to vote early can find polling locations where early voting is taking place by visiting the State Board of Elections website at govote.ky.gov. Drivers across Kentucky being reminded to buckle up. Ahead of Memorial Day, the Click It or Ticket campaign has begun across the state. During the campaign, more than 120 law enforcement agencies will focus on those who are not wearing seatbelts. Last year, nearly half of the 423 people killed in crashes were not wearing a seatbelt. The campaign will run through the end of the month. Get news, sports, weather, and more at OwensboroRadio.com. 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
12: I'm Chief Meteorologist Jeff Lyons with your 14 First Alert forecast. For the overnight hours, cloudy skies with late showers and a low of 61. On Wednesday, mostly sunny, a high of 75 degrees, then clear and cooler Wednesday night with a low of 48. On Thursday, sunny, pleasant, a high of 72. I'm Chief Meteorologist Jeff Lyons with your 14 First Alert forecast.
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